0: Music Radio.
1: Byly 2 hodiny. Color Music Radio. The names have been changed to protect the innocent.

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It comes from up above. 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

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You said it was just a shack.

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1: One ticket, please.
0: One ticket, please. Two ticket, please. Three ticket, please.
1: Yeah.
0: Tolik lístků.
1: Yeah, she's at home.
0: Jsem už dlouho neslyšel.
1: Yeah, she's at home.
0: Tak to je Barry White a Let the Music Play.

0: this once.
1: Rihanna just hit me on a text. Last night I left hickeys on her neck. Wait, you just dissed me, I'm perplexed. Insult me in a line, compliment me on the next. Damn, I'm really sorry you want me to have a heart attack. Was watching 8 Mile on my Nauta track. Realized I forgot to call you back. Here's that autograph for your daughter. I wrote it on a starter cap. Stan, son, listen, man, dad isn't mad, but how you gonna name yourself after a damn gun and have a man bun?

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1: Are you eating cereal
2: or oatmeal?
1: What the fuck's in the bowl, milk?
2: Wheaties or Cheerios?
1: Cause I'm taking a shit in them, Kelly. I need reading material.
2: Dictionary.
0: Yo, Slim, your last 4 albums suck. Go back to recovery. Oh, shoot, that was 3.
1: I'm taking a shit in them, Kelly. I need reading material.
2: Dictionary.
0: Yo, Slim, your last 4 albums suck. Go back to recovery. Oh, shoot, that was 3 albums ago. What do you know?

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Gotta wake up Labor Day to this. Being rich shamed by some prick using my name for clickbait in a state of bliss, cause I said his goddamn name. Now I got a cockback aim, yeah, bitch, pop champagne to this. It's your moment, this is it, as big as you're gonna get, so enjoy it. 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
1: 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I chose not to choose life. 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
1: He said, well, how much P you want? I said, well, what does it come in? He said, quarter P, half P, or three quarter P. I said, well, you know, let me check with the brewmaster, because, you know, I think it gotta be the whole P.

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1: 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My money for the guitar or the violin or the tuba. My mom's had a record player and the 45s. 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